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Hershey Huskisson on the 80s at 8 with Brian Adams and Run to You out of 1985, which was the year Roger Moore gave up the role of James Bond after one last film, A View to a Kill, which premiered this day, 1985, in San Francisco. From there, we're going to jump back a year and ahead a day to that franchise I mentioned earlier in the week that has a connection to success in May 23rd, 1984, Indiana Jones and the Temple of Doom was released. While many consider it to be the weakest of the original three movies, it was still the best-selling film of the year, which is how another one got made and released in May, same as the first one. Also from 1984, here's Nick Kershaw, and Wouldn't It Be Good?

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6: Hey there, it's Dana with all of your latest and greatest concerts. May 30th, the legend Ann Wilson of Heart will be playing an intimate show at the Opera House in Toronto. Get your last chance tickets now. You definitely do not want to miss that show. And if you prefer a different concert for May 30th, you can always check out the Guess Who at Scotiabank Arena in Toronto, or you can catch them sing These Eyes at TD Coliseum in Hamilton on June 1st. On June 4th, Josh Groban and Jennifer Hudson will be showing off their big voices at Scotiabank Arena in Toronto. And if you want a bit of country in your life, Luke Combs will be coming to Rogers Stadium in Toronto for back-to-back shows on June 5th and 6th. Then we've got Mumford & Sons. They'll be making their way into Rogers Stadium in Toronto on June 13th. And this July is going to be fire. Lionel Richie and Earth, Wind & Fire are coming to Scotiabank Arena in Toronto on July 4th. Santana and the Doobie Brothers will be playing at RBC Amphitheatre on July 5th. And Chicago and Styx will be at RBC Amphitheatre July 28th. 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
1: Coming up on Saturday, May 23rd, KW Oktoberfest presents the Waterloo Region Women's Expo. 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Happening at Marshall Hall in Binghamton's from 11 a.m. until 5, this occasion will feature engaging speakers, interactive workshops, and a showcase of women-led businesses. 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
1: Hey there, it's Dana with all of your latest and greatest concerts. May 30th, the legend Ann Wilson of Heart will be playing an intimate show at the Opera House in Toronto. Get your last chance tickets now. You definitely do not want to miss that show. And if you prefer a different concert for May 30th, you can always check out The Guess Who at Scotiabank Arena in Toronto, or you can catch them sing These Eyes at TD Coliseum in Hamilton on June 1st. On June 4th, Josh Groban and Jennifer Hudson will be showing off their big voices at Scotiabank Arena in Toronto. And if you want a bit of country in your life, Luke Combs will be coming to Rogers Stadium in Toronto for back-to-back shows on June 5th and 6th. Then we've got Mumford & Sons. They'll be making their way into Rogers Stadium in Toronto on June 13th. And this July is going to be fire. Lionel Richie and Earth, Wind & Fire are coming to Scotiabank Arena in Toronto on July 4th. Santana and the Doobie Brothers will be playing at RBC Amphitheatre on July 5th. And Chicago and Styx will be at RBC Amphitheatre July 28th. 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
1: Coming up on Saturday, May 23rd, KW Oktoberfest presents the Waterloo Region Women's Expo. 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
1: Hey there, it's Dana with all of your latest and greatest concerts. May 30th, the legend Ann Wilson of Heart will be playing an intimate show at the Opera House in Toronto. Get your last chance tickets now. You definitely do not want to miss that show. And if you prefer a different concert for May 30th, you can always check out The Guess Who at Scotiabank Arena in Toronto, or you can catch them sing These Eyes at TD Coliseum in Hamilton on June 1st. On June 4th, Josh Groban and Jennifer Hudson will be showing off their big voices at Scotiabank Arena in Toronto. And if you want a bit of country in your life, Luke Combs will be coming to Rogers Stadium in Toronto for back-to-back shows on June 5th and 6th. Then we've got Mumford & Sons. They'll be making their way into Rogers Stadium in Toronto on June 13th. And this July is going to be fire. Lionel Richie and Earth, Wind & Fire are coming to Scotiabank Arena in Toronto on July 4th. Santana and the Doobie Brothers will be playing at RBC Amphitheater on July 5th. And Chicago and Styx will be at RBC Amphitheater July 28th. 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
9: Hey there, it's Dana with all of your latest and greatest concerts. May 30th, the legend Ann Wilson of Heart will be playing an intimate show at the Opera House in Toronto. Get your last chance tickets now. You definitely do not want to miss that show. And if you prefer a different concert for May 30th, you can always check out the Guess Who at Scotiabank Arena in Toronto, or you can catch them sing These Eyes at TD Coliseum in Hamilton on June 1st. On June 4th, Josh Groban and Jennifer Hudson will be showing off their big voices at Scotiabank Arena in Toronto. And if you want a bit of country in your life, Luke Combs will be coming to Rogers Stadium in Toronto for back-to-back shows on June 5th and 6th. Then we've got Mumford & Sons. They'll be making their way into Rogers Stadium in Toronto on June 13th. And this July is going to be fire. Lionel Richie and Earth, Wind & Fire are coming to Scotiabank Arena in Toronto on July 4th. Santana and the Doobie Brothers will be playing at RBC Amphitheatre on July 5th. And Chicago and Styx will be at RBC Amphitheatre July 28th. 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

Richard Huskisson on Light. If you missed it on Thursday, the Montreal Canadiens made quick work of figuring out the Hurricanes after a bad start. They let in a goal just 33 seconds into the game, but ended up scoring 4-1 by the end of the first. Didn't get better for Carolina from there. After three, the score stood 6-2. Canadiens picked up the first win of the series, and Carolina...

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2: Still heavy delays on the Niagara-bound QEW up and over the Burlington Skyway Bridge all the way across to Fruitland Road. Left lane still closed off for construction. Westbound on the 403, delays approaching Waterdown Road towards Main Street. Still in great shape all the way out towards Brantford. Eastbound on the 401, delays still from 6 North to past the Guelph line. It's the all-weather drive main event. 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I'm Jennifer Young. That's a look at Light 92 area traffic.
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6: Hey there, it's Dana with all of your latest and greatest concerts. May 30th, the legend Ann Wilson of Heart will be playing an intimate show at the Opera House in Toronto. Get your last chance tickets now. You definitely do not want to miss that show. And if you prefer a different concert for May 30th, you can always check out the Guess Who at Scotiabank Arena in Toronto, or you can catch them sing These Eyes at TD Coliseum in Hamilton on June 1st. On June 4th, Josh Groban and Jennifer Hudson will be showing off their big voices at Scotiabank Arena in Toronto. And if you want a bit of country in your life, Luke Combs will be coming to Rogers Stadium in Toronto for back-to-back shows on June 5th and 6th. Then we've got Mumford & Sons. They'll be making their way into Rogers Stadium in Toronto on June 13th. And this July is going to be fire. Lionel Richie and Earth, Wind & Fire are coming to Scotiabank Arena in Toronto on July 4th. Santana and the Doobie Brothers will be playing at RBC Amphitheatre on July 5th. And Chicago and Styx will be at RBC Amphitheatre July 28th. Make sure you keep listening to Light 92 for more amazing concerts, plus great giveaways like tickets to see the Jonas Brothers at Boots & Hearts.
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There are so many different items from sports paraphernalia to vintage clothing to household items and unexpected finds. 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
2: On the 401 eastbound, volume delays, Town Line Road through the 6s. Westbound on the 403, it's slow through Waterdown. They're moving well through Brantford. On Highway 24, just a little slowdown passing the 403 and again through Power Line Road. In town, northbound Parish Road remains closed. Oak Park to Dundas for construction. And Balfour Street closed, Gilkison to Oak for long-term construction. 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I'm Audra Lakhani. That's a look at Light 92 area traffic.
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There's plenty of stuff for everyone to do, as there are aircraft displays and tours, interactive flight simulators, booths from local aviation and community groups. There's also children's activities, educational exhibits, food vendors. It's the Girls Can Fly event at Waterloo International Airport, on now until 4 this afternoon.

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The Kitchener Rangers are in the Memorial Cup. First game was against the Kelowna Rockets in Kelowna. High stakes showdown. After 18 years, Blue Shirts were back on junior hockey's biggest stage and had a great start, defeating Kelowna 5-0 in the opening match last night. Rangers have another day off before they face the WHL champions, Everett Silvertips, on Monday night. Puck drops at 9 Eastern, 6 local time for the team.

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You just want attention. Your favorite things are good songs. Because I'm happy. Clap along if you feel like a room without a roof. Your favorite it's over songs. 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Southern Ontario's favorites, Light 92.

Ed Sheeran with Perfect on Light. Hey, it's Anna. Happy weekend. Yes, it's Saturday, and I'm here with you for the next few hours. Did you get out to the movie theaters yet? Have you watched the new Star Wars, The Mandalorian, and Grogu? I'm interested. I want to know what you think, because you can hear from people, and they say it's fantastic, but I want your actual thoughts. If you want mine, I haven't watched that one, but I did go watch The Devil Wears Prada 2, and it was exactly what I thought it was going to be. I knew it wasn't going to be better than the first. The first was just too darn good. However, I loved seeing everybody again and reprise their roles, so I thought that was really nice. If you're looking for like a comfort movie, highly recommend that. And Michael is still in theaters. I wonder if he'll take the top spot over The Mandalorian and Grogu. I'm interested to know, because it did push The Devil Wears Prada last week to second place and took number one again. So we'll see what happens. But yeah, it's a big weekend for the movies.

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It's official. The Hamilton AHL team will be the Hamilton Hammers. Super exciting. And keeping with excitement and hockey, the Montreal Canadiens, they will play game two tonight of the Eastern Conference Final against Carolina. And let's hope they beat them again. 6-2 in their first game. That's pretty impressive in the series. So, yes, they're playing tonight. Puck drops at 7 o'clock.

Williams and that hit of his, Heaven on Light. It's Anna. Well, if you're looking for a summer job and you don't mind traveling to Toronto and are between the ages of 14 and 18 years old, this is the job for you. The CNE is now hiring seasonal workers for summer 2026. Available jobs include ticket sellers, game attendants, traffic controllers, entertainment runners, and costume characters. That's so much fun. The thing is, all applicants, you must be able to work all 18 days of the fair, which kicks off August 21st and runs until September 7th. And if this sounds good to you, get your resumes in.

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love song on Light 92. It's Anna Almeida. And if you've ever dreamt about hearing your name followed by come on down, this is the opportunity you've been waiting for. The Price is Right tonight. It's the version with Howie Mandel as the host. Well, it's going to be in Toronto, June 23rd to the 30th. And you can actually apply to be on the show to have the chance to hear your name, to come on down and play for big prizes, big wins, and big money. Imagine if this is something you've always wanted to do. Don't miss out on the opportunity.

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Live when I'm with you on Light 92. It's Anna, and if you haven't heard the news, it is official. It's the end of an era. The Snowbirds are retiring at the end of the season. So the RCAF are grounding them until replacements arrive in the 2030s. We don't have to wait too long, but still, it's not the same, right? But you still have the opportunity to see them fly over Ottawa on Canada Day, and their final performance on Canadian soil will be in the sky over Gatineau, Quebec in mid-September. They've actually been entertaining people, the Snowbirds, since

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